0: times.
1: Smooth weather.
0: A few clouds about today, heading for tops of 20 degrees in the city, 22 at Penrith. Partly cloudy tomorrow with highs of 21, mostly sunny on Sunday and Monday. And that's the latest on Smooth 95.3.
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4: 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In Bankstown, there's been a crash on Canterbury Road at Chapel Road. Apparently, an axle snapped on a car and it's spun around. At Pymble, an earlier crash on the Pacific Highway, northbound traffic recovering at Mona Vale Road. Roselands, a crash. Canterbury Road at King George's Road, the westbound left turn lane is blocked. And at Horsley Park, traffic lights are flashing. Wargrove Road at Subway Road. Whether you're moving, decluttering your home or office, or heading overseas, let Storage King help you start your new chapter. Stuff it. Live more. Search Storage King today. 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
17: Good morning, I'm Maham Kashani. The Defence Minister is reflecting on the 25th anniversary of the September 11 terrorist attacks, saying the tragedy shaped the world as we know it today. Nearly 3,000 people, including 10 Australians, were killed in coordinated attacks across the US in 2001, most of them in New York's Twin Towers. Richard Miles has told Nine the incident altered many lives.
18: My thoughts on this anniversary are very much with those who paid the ultimate sacrifice, both on the day but in the wars since, and those whose lives have been very significantly impacted.
17: A One Nation senator says his party has nothing to apologise for over a cartoon video that calls Liberal MP Andrew Hastie a traitor. Pauline Hanson has refused to remove the video, despite politicians from across the spectrum calling for it to be taken down. Sean Bell has accused the former SAS captain of looking to pick a fight with the minor party. Authorities are working to determine if any Australians are on board a ferry that caught fire near a tourist hotspot in the Philippines. At least five people are dead and 87 remain unaccounted for. The country's Coast Guard says the blaze is still active. And a life-changing treatment for a rare form of MND will be listed on the PBS from next month at a fraction of the original cost. A script for Qalsody will cost just $25, slashed from nearly $29,000. The new listing will bring fresh hope to around 70 Australian patients each year. Updating sport. Australia's historic NFL blockbuster is underway at the MCG. The LA Rams and San Francisco 49ers kicking off the first game of the regular season down under in front of 100,000 fans. Finals fever has arrived in the NRL, with the Rabbitohs to take on the Knights at Allianz Stadium tonight. Matt Dufty has reclaimed the fullback jersey from Jai Gray for Souths, while Newcastle has been boosted by the returns of several players, including Dom Young and Tyson Frizzell. And the Opals have crashed out of the Women's Basketball World Cup in the quarterfinals, going down to Spain by 23 points.
16: Smooth weather.
17: Partly cloudy with tops of 20, a warning for hazardous surf. Similar tomorrow and 21, mostly sunny on Sunday and Monday. And that's the latest on Smooth 95.3.
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0: Sydney Smooth, 95.3. More music and less talk with the cause. This cloud should start to clear tomorrow, which would be good. Nice for some sunshine for the weekend. Sunday's looking brilliant. That'll be great for the Bondi Kite Festival. Enjoy if you're heading along for that spectacular sight. More tunes lined up for you next. Bit of Wham! It's Smooth.
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1: 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Earlier, I played Bruno Mars. That's what I like. Sharon, what do you like?
2: I like that.
1: You like you some Bruno Mars?
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1: Well, Sharon, you're going to Bruno Mars and the romantic tour.
2: Oh, thank you. Oh, my God. I don't know what to say. I'm trying to win for a friend for a birthday present, and I got through. Wow.
1: Oh, what's your friend's name, or should we keep it on there? Lauren, you're going to Bruno Mars with Sharon.
2: Yay!
1: Enjoy that.
2: Awesome. Thank you so much.
1: The next Bruno Mars song you're listening for is Just the Way You Are. 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
18: 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In Penrith, Castlereagh Road has the speed limit down to 40 kilometres an hour between the Great Western Highway and High Street. It's due to road damage after an overnight truck crash. Crews are expected to return tonight to resurface the road. In the Blue Mountains at Mount Victoria, the Great Western Highway, it's still closed both ways. 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
9: Smooth 95.3. Good afternoon, I'm Heidi Tiltons. John Howard has warned the war on terror will probably never end as the world prepares to mark 25 years since September 11. The former Prime Minister was on an official visit in Washington when the attacks in New York unfolded. He's told the ABC while he has some regrets about the way troops withdrew from Afghanistan, he's never questioned offering Australia's support.
19: Well, there was no doubt that the attack of the 11th of September had been organised by Al-Qaeda, Osama bin Laden, the boss of that outfit, out of Afghanistan. There was plenty of evidence of that, and we felt that it was only right that we should join Americans in fighting to clear the Taliban out of Afghanistan.
9: A split's emerged within One Nation over the party's treatment of Liberal MP Andrew Hastie. The former elite soldier is demanding the party remove a cartoon on its social media channels that labels him a traitor. Pauline Hanson is refusing to budge and her Senate colleague Sean Bell is backing her in. But high-profile recruit Barnaby Joyce says he's sorry if Mr Hastie's offended. The number of first home buyers who bought their property under the 5% deposit scheme in negative equity has jumped fivefold in a month. PropTrack estimates 480 first home buyer households that accessed the deposit scheme between last October and June now owe more on their mortgage than their house is actually worth. The peak body for older Australians claims the federal government's changes to the aged care rules don't go far enough. New reforms will ban aged care providers from charging residents for services they receive for free prior to the sweeping system reforms, but the Council on the Ageing wants more consumer protections to ensure older Australians are treated fairly in the system. And Taylor Swift is officially in her bug era. Aussie scientists have named a newly discovered plant-eating insect, Swiftivilus, after the bug's yellow and red colouring reminded them of Tay-Tay's blonde hair and signature red lips. Updating sport, in the first ever NFL game in Australia is underway in front of around 100,000 fans in brilliant sunshine at the MCG. The LA Rams, the home team, taking on the San Francisco 49ers. The South Sydney Rabbitohs will tonight make their first finals appearance in 4 years when they take on the Knights in an elimination final at Allianz Stadium. And top seed Aryna Sabalenka's made easy work of world number three Jessica Pegula, booking her spot in the final of the US Open.
17: Smooth weather.
9: Partly cloudy this afternoon with a slight chance of a coastal shower and temperatures dropping to 11 tonight. The chance of morning fog tomorrow, otherwise mostly sunny with a top of 21. Looking further ahead, sunny on Sunday, partly cloudy on Monday. Right now in the city, 17 degrees. It's 18 in our west and that's the latest on Smooth.
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0: Thanks for seeing out your working week with us here with your Feel Good Friday at Smooth FM. Hope you have a nice weekend. Kelly Golding's going to continue to head in that direction with you. Then Byron Webb, if you drive home, that's Smooth.
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16: What could make your dog's coat so shiny and silky they think they were a show dog? The food you get from Pet Barn. Talk to Pet Barn today about the right nutrition and get that feed good feeling. Traffic on the M5 flowing freely headed westbound with around 15 minutes of travel time from the King Grove main tunnel exit through to Preston's. The M7 moving nicely southbound through Cecil Hills past Elizabeth Drive. If you're headed through Homebush, look out for a car breakdown westbound on Parramatta Road at Potts Street. That's also closing one lane, causing some heavy congestion. The Jayco made for summer sale is now on with great deals across the range. Visit Jayco Sydney today and get summer ready. Hurry, end September 12th. That's traffic on Smooth 95.3.
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18: Good afternoon, I'm Heidi Tiltons. Australians are pausing to remember the near 3,000 lives lost on September 11, 25 years on from the terror attack which changed the world. Retired Australian firefighter Andrew Wallace volunteered to help in the rescue efforts after watching the attacks unfold on TV. He says he was overwhelmed when working in the rubble of the destroyed skyscrapers.
19: When I first arrived on the site, I virtually lost the power of speech for a few minutes, you know, because of the magnitude of it. Talking to the chief in charge that day, I thought I was standing on road base, and he said, no, the road's still a couple of metres below you. This is just crushed building. The size of it, you know, 400 firefighters working there a day.
18: The man who murdered New South Wales mother Molly Ticehurst has been sentenced to 28 years behind bars. Daniel Billings will serve at least 20 years for killing the 28-year-old childcare worker at her Forbes home in 2024. He was on bail for serious domestic violence offences against Ms. Ticehurst at the time of the murder. Experts claim the federal government's tax reforms will reduce the number of new homes built. Modelling has examined the effect of changes to negative gearing and capital gains tax concessions, but Master Builders Chief Executive Danita Warnes says the policies will also make it harder to build.
20: The building industry can only do so if we have investors in the market as well as owner-occupiers. The government should reverse all three of the changes that they have made.
18: Federal Treasury is bracing for the risk of higher global interest rates as the Middle East conflict sends oil prices soaring. Brent crude has surged to $108 a barrel, its highest level since May. There are fears the energy spike will fuel inflation, increasing the risk of recession in Australia and overseas. And the Jonas Brothers have taken over the MCG, performing the halftime show at the NFL's historic first regular season game in Australia. Nick, Joe and Kevin entertained more than 100,000 fans as the San Francisco 49ers take on the LA Rams. Updating sport, and the LA Rams' controversial jet lag gamble is being put to the test at the MCG, where they're battling San Francisco in front of a sellout crowd. The team arrived in Melbourne just 28 hours before kickoff, choosing to keep their body clocks on US time, while the 49ers have spent a week acclimatising in Australia. The NRL finals kick off in Sydney tonight, with the Rabbitohs hosting the Knights in an elimination final, and Tom Slingsby has been named skipper of Australia's seven sailor team for next year's 38th America's Cup in Italy.
14: Smooth weather.
18: Partly cloudy this afternoon with a slight chance of a coastal shower. Temperatures dropping to 11 degrees tonight. The chance of some morning fog tomorrow. Otherwise mostly sunny with a top of 21. Looking further ahead, sunny on Sunday. Partly cloudy for Monday. Right now in the city it's 18 degrees, it's 19 in our west, and that's the latest on Smooth.
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1: 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You've got to love it, don't you? Kelly Godding here playing more music and less talk. Great to have your company. 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Let's get right into the feel-good music with Hall & Oates. You make my dreams.

0: Sarah's Flowers on Smooth. It's Kelly Golding playing more music and less talk for your Friday afternoon. Hope you're having a great day so far. However you're spending it, I have the feel-good music and more to come. Up next, Janet Jackson.
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0: Thanks for choosing Smooth for your Friday afternoon. What a great song, Tiffany. I think we're alone now. Hope you had that one turned up. 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An internal dance going on perhaps. Hope you're enjoying your day. More to come up next. 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

0: 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Hi, it's Kelly Golding. Have you been watching the NFL at the MCG today? Isn't it amazing how they transformed the ground? Incredible. We'll have all the details next in the latest news and then back soon with more feel-good music for your workday.
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2: 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Hurry and Sunday at Harvey Norman. Eastern Creek, a multi-vehicle crash on the M4 between
20: between the M7 and Erskine Park Road is still causing bumper-to-bumper congestion in both directions. You best to expect delays of up to 40 minutes. On the M7 in Broody Hill, an earlier truck fire southbound approaching the Eastern Road overpass, also closing one lane, causing very heavy congestion. The Disability Gateway helps people with disability, their families and carers find trusted information, services and support. 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That's traffic on Smooth 95.3.
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0: 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Good afternoon, I'm Heidi Tiltons. Anthony Albanese has marked 25 years since the September 11 terror attacks, remembering the almost 3,000 victims, including 10 Australians. The Prime Minister's taken to social media, paying tribute to the courage of first responders and ordinary people in the face of unimaginable horror.
21: It was a day that changed the world. Yet amid its horror, it showed us the greater side of humanity. From New York to Washington to Pennsylvania, so many people responded to terror with extraordinary courage, compassion and defiance.
0: Queensland has recorded its first credit rating downgrade in 17 years. Ratings agency S&P has today stripped the Sunshine State of its AA+ rating as debt and borrowing costs surge. A man who fatally stabbed his partner in Forbes has been jailed for at least 20 years. Daniel Billings killed 28-year-old childcare worker Molly Ticehurst while he was on bail for domestic violence offences. A sentencing judge described the mother of one's murder as a brutal and callous realisation of her worst fears. Donald Trump has closed out a two-day Republican convention in Texas ahead of the midterms, the president asking the crowd to raise their right hands and repeat a pledge to vote on November 3. He's also issued an extraordinary warning to Republican supporters who sit out the midterms.
22: You know what happens if you don't vote? You go to hell. You know that. Okay? You go to hell. And I don't want that to happen to you, so please go and vote.
0: And Taylor Swift is up for Single of the Year at the Country Music Awards with I Knew It, I Knew You scoring a nomination. It marks another country music nod for the pop superstar who started her career in Nashville. Updating sport, and the 49ers' week-long experiment to beat jet laggers paid off, thrashing the Rams 27-7 in the NFL's historic Melbourne debut. San Francisco arrived a week early to adjust its players' body clocks, while LA touched down barely a day before kickoff. 49ers wide back Deebo Samuel Sr. telling Seven their week of prep paid off.
23: I love when they came out and they was booing. But more of the story, like, we was out here for a week. It was a business trip. We enjoyed the city. I don't think you can fly 16 hours and be ready to play.
0: Fremantle has dropped winger Nathan O'Driscoll for tonight's AFL semi-final clash with an unchanged Geelong, with Corey Wagner coming in. In the NRL, South Sydney and Newcastle have put their seasons on the line tonight in a sudden death elimination final at Allianz Stadium. And the US Open women's title will be decided tomorrow, with two-time defending champion Aryna Sabalenka taking on incoming world number one Alina Rybakina.
19: Smooth weather.
0: Partly cloudy with a slight chance of a coastal shower this afternoon. Temperatures dropping to 11 degrees tonight. The chance of morning fog tomorrow, otherwise mostly sunny with a top of 21. Looking further ahead, sunny on Sunday, partly cloudy for Monday. Right now in the city, it's 20 degrees. It's the same in our west, and that's the latest on Smooth.
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25: How good does it feel knowing we are almost at another weekend? We've got footy finals too coming up. It's going to be a good one. I hope you're enjoying yourself this Friday afternoon. You are in the right place for feel-good music. Let's get right back into it with Robbie Williams. This is Smooth.

0: sounding good on Smooth with Madonna's Puppet Don't Preach. She is leading the 2026 MTV Video Music Awards with 11 nominations after the release of her new album, Confessions 2. You can watch it on Paramount in Australia on Monday, September 28. Great to have your company for your Fridays. We head towards another weekend. I've got Philip Bailey and Phil Collins next on Smooth.
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0: Thanks for choosing Smooth. If you are listening at work this afternoon, hi, it's Kelly Golding here playing more music and less talk. You are in the right place for Feel Good Songs. I've got plenty more coming right on up after 3 o'clock. The best Tina Turner getting into the spirit of the footy finals. It's on the way.
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7: 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Hurry, end Sunday at Harvey Norman. Blacktown on Blacktown Road, a two-car collision southbound approaching Wall Park Avenue, blocking Lane 1. And if you're travelling back into Sydney from the Central Coast on the M1 in Cowan, a vehicle fire leaving heavy southbound delays just past Jerusalem Bay Trail. It's in Lane 1 with traffic back into Brooklyn. Fiji Airways flies from Western Sydney International Airport from March every year, with launch fares from $639 return to Fiji. 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Conditions apply. That's traffic on Smooth 95.3.
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8: Good afternoon, I'm Heidi Tiltons. One Nation is refusing to back down from its attack on Liberal MP Andrew Hastie, despite Barnaby Joyce apologising to his former coalition colleague. Mr Joyce says he doesn't believe Mr Hastie is a traitor after the former SAS soldier was branded one in a One Nation cartoon. But One Nation Senator Sean Bell has told News 24 Mr Hastie is overreacting.
9: I don't think the party has anything to apologise for. I think people should go and watch the cartoon. It takes the mickey out of everyone. Mr Hastie has had problems with One Nation for a very long time now. And that cartoon has been out for a very long time.
8: Queensland's credit rating has been downgraded for the first time in almost two decades, adding pressure to its growing debt and Olympic spending. S&P has cut the state to AA, while New South Wales remains at AA+, with its outlook upgraded. An ATO employee has been charged, accused of leaking sensitive government information to associates of organised crime. The 32-year-old Gold Coast man was arrested following a joint investigation by the National Anti-Corruption Commission federal police and the tax office. A search of his home also allegedly uncovered child abuse material, resulting in another 17 charges. Bird flu has now been ruled out in the death of a baby whale found washed up south of Adelaide. So far, seven mammals have tested positive for the infection, including dolphins, fur seals and foxes. And the Jonas Brothers have paid tribute to John Farnham during the NFL's historic debut at the MCG. The trio surprised more than 100,000 fans at halftime with a rendition of his Aussie classic.
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8: In sport, the San Francisco 49ers have made a winning start to their NFL season, comfortably beating the LA Rams at the MCG. The Niners claimed a 27-7 victory in front of 100,000-strong sellout crowd. 49ers star George Kittle telling ESPN he believes arriving early helped his side shake off the jet lag, while the Rams only touched down in Melbourne yesterday.
11: We embraced going to Australia, 15-hour flight, was here the whole week. It was a grind, but we did it. And I'm just proud of this team. And I think the plan that Coach Shanahan and Dustin Perry gave us, we executed it the right way.
8: The Sydney Swans will be watching closely tonight when Fremantle takes on Geelong in the AFL's first semi-final. The Swans will take on the winner next week for a place in the grand final. And it's do or die for South Sydney and Newcastle tonight as the NRL finals get underway at Allianz Stadium.
10: Julie Andrews' record-breaking production of My Fair Lady opens at the Sydney Opera House this week. Book now.
6: Smooth weather.
8: Partly cloudy this afternoon with a slight chance of a coastal shower. Temperatures dropping to 11 degrees tonight. The chance of morning fog tomorrow. Otherwise, mostly sunny with a top of 21. Looking further ahead, sunny on Sunday, partly cloudy on Monday. Right now in the city, it's 21 degrees. It's the same in our west. Now let's see what's leading tonight's stories on Nine News.
12: Thanks, Heidi. I'm Mark Burrows. Tonight, video from inside the courtroom as Molly Ticehurst's ex-boyfriend is sentenced to at least 20 years jail for her murder. Thick black smoke over Riverston as fire tears through an industrial unit. Incredible pictures from the MCG, the first ever NFL match in Australia. And the Rabbitohs and Knights preparing for their NRL finals clash. Nine News, your news nightly at 6 on 9 and 9 Now.
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16: Hello, Kelly Golding here for Friday afternoon. You might be just knocked off, heading off to school pickup for the last time this week. You can breathe out. It's almost another weekend. We will help get you there. Let's get back into the feel-good music. Here's Tears for Fears on Smooth.

0: Great song, Dua Lipa on Smooth, bringing that feel-good energy to our Friday. Hope you're having a terrific day, however you're spending it. Thanks for choosing Smooth. If you're joining us from work or leaving work at the moment in the car, that's always a nice feeling, isn't it? Start the car. We've got more feel-good music on the way after a quick break. Billy Ocean soon. This is Smooth.
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0: 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We will grab a quick check of the roads next, then Diana Ross.
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2: 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In Enfield on Coronation Parade, a two-car collision southbound just past Mitchell Street. It's in lane one. A heavy run for Coronation Parade tracking north. An earlier vehicle fire on the M1 leaving heavy traffic southbound from Brooklyn through to Cowan. In Pymble, the Pacific Highway motoring slowly northbound just past Telegraph Road from an earlier two-car crash. 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That's traffic on Smooth 95.3.
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0: 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Don't they feel good? Knowing there is a weekend just around the corner. Your Feel Good Weekend kicks off tomorrow morning from 6 o'clock on Smooth with Mel Doyle, followed by Richard Wilkins. Great way to start a Saturday. 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Always fun. Backseat After 4 with Natalie Imbruglia.
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20: 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Shop TVs, fridges, washers, dryers, vacuums, air fryers and more. Hurry, end Sunday at Harvey Norman. Beverly Hills on the M5, a two-car crash westbound just past King George's Road. We've got a breakdown in Mount Druitt on Carlisle Avenue northbound at Currajong Avenue. It's in Lane 1. Congestion and ride over the Radbridge for southbounders. Peak hour traffic on the M4. That's through Prospect westbound, approaching the Prospect Highway with queues back into Ashfield, and slowing in Cremorne for Military Road westbound traffic back past the Mossman Junction. The Jayco made for summer sale is now on with great deals across the range. Visit Jayco Sydney today and get summer ready. Hurry, ends September 12. That's traffic on Smooth 95.3.
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21: 95.3. Good afternoon, I'm Heidi Tiltons. A former police prosecutor turned MP has slammed the 20-year jail sentence given to the man who murdered Molly Ticehurst. Daniel Billings fatally stabbed the mother of one in 2024 while on bail for domestic violence. Independent Phil Donato says the sentence is a joke.
22: What's the point of having life sentences if the courts don't impose them? The Premier last week was talking about imposing life sentences for other offences. If you've got Supreme Court judges that don't even impose the life sentences, what's the point in having them?
21: It's a tale of two states today, with New South Wales getting a vote of confidence from ratings agency S&P, while Queensland has been downgraded. New South Wales keeps its AA+ rating with an improved outlook, while Queensland has lost its AA+ status for the first time since 2009. The number of first home buyers who bought their property under the 5% deposit scheme in negative equity has jumped fivefold in a month. PropTrack estimates 480 first home buyer households that accessed the deposit scheme now owe more on their mortgage than their house is actually worth. Australia is marking 25 years on from the September 11 terrorist attacks and reflecting on how the world has changed. More than 3,000 people died in the 2001 tragedy, including 10 Australians. Retired United Airlines flight attendant Paul Veneto says flight crews showed incredible bravery in an unprecedented situation.
23: Oh, under those conditions, no one was trained for that, but we know that they banded together and try to do something up against trained terrorism. It was mind-boggling what they were able to accomplish. On Flight 93, they had the opportunity of knowing in advance what they were delayed on the ground before they took off.
21: And Judge Judy is calling time on her television career after three decades on the bench. The 83-year-old says she'll step away from the cameras when Judy Justice wraps up next month, admitting she's had enough of hair and makeup.
1: The Mercedes-Benz you've imagined can now be yours. 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
21: Updating sport, and Elena Rybakina has reached her first final at the US Open and her second major final of the year. She's defeated Coco Gauff 3-6, 6-4, 6-4 and will come up against Aryna Sabalenka. The Kazakhstani player says she's aware of the challenge before her.
24: It's an important match, and since it's a final, it's honestly, I feel like it doesn't matter who is on the other side. You just want to win and do your best.
21: The first NFL game played in Australia is wrapped up with San Francisco 49ers beating the LA Rams 27-7. A crowd of almost 100,000 packed the MCG. And Jonathan Thurston believes shutting down Latrell Mitchell and Cody Walker should be the key focus for Newcastle tonight in their elimination final against South Sydney. It's the first time the Rabbitohs will feature in the final since 2022.
1: Julie Andrews' record-breaking production of My Fair Lady opens at the Sydney Sydney Opera House this week. Book now.
19: Smooth weather.
21: Partly cloudy this afternoon with a slight chance of a coastal shower. Temperatures dropping to 11 degrees tonight. The chance of morning fog tomorrow. Otherwise, mostly sunny with a top of 21. Looking further ahead, sunny on Sunday, partly cloudy on Monday. Right now in the city, it's 21 degrees. It's the same in our west. Now let's see what's leading tonight's stories on Nine News.
0: Thanks, Heidi. I'm Mark Burrows. Tonight, video from inside the courtroom as Molly Ticehurst's ex-boyfriend is sentenced to at least 20 years jail for her murder. Thick black smoke over Riverston as fire tears through an industrial unit. Incredible pictures from the MCG, the first ever NFL match in Australia. And the Rabbitohs and Knights preparing for their NRL finals clash. Nine News, your news nightly at 6 on 9 and 9 Now.
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3: 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It's Kelly Golding. We'll help get you there playing more music and less talk. I have lots of favourites on the way this hour. Supporting Bryan Adams when he is in the country in March next year. It's Natalie Imbruglia. This is Torn.

0: Hope you're enjoying the music on Smooth. I love that. Leona Lewis, Bleeding Love. Kelly Golding playing More Music and Less Talk. Great to have you here as we inch that little bit closer to knockoff time. We'll help get you there with John Farnham and Wild Cherry soon. Let's check those roads.
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2: 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In Granville on the M4, a two-car collision. It's westbound at James Bruce Drive. That's setting traffic back into the M4 tunnel in Ashfield. After that, slow for the M4 West all the way through to the Light Horse Interchange due to usual peak hour traffic. A two-car collision on the M5 in Beverly Hills, impacting westbounders just past King George's Road. JB Hi-Fi's footy finals frenzy is on now with crazy deals. 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And Sunday at JB Hi-Fi. That's traffic on Smooth 95.3.
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0: Feeling Good on Smooth. What a great song. Nice way to get us to Friday knockoff, almost 5 o'clock. Byron Webb is in after five, playing more music and less talk for the drive home. Have a wonderful weekend. Enjoy the footy finals if you're watching tonight. Frio in the Cats, the Lions and the Crows tomorrow. Go the Crows.
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17: 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Hurry, and Sunday at Harvey Norman. In Quakers Hill on the M7, a four-vehicle pile-up remains eastbound just past Richmond Road. That's setting traffic back through Rudy Hill. We've got a car and motorcycle accident at Bondi Beach. It's at Old South Head Road, slow both ways at O'Brien Street. In Collaroy on Pittwater Road, another crash near Stewart Street, blocking two lanes northbound. Catch all the Zufar boxing action on Paramount Plus. 10 a.m. Sunday, it's Garcia versus Ben. Stream it live and exclusively on Paramount Plus. Sign up today. That's traffic on Smooth 95.3.
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21: Good afternoon, I'm Heidi Tiltons. The man who murdered New South Wales mother Molly Ticehurst has been sentenced to 28 years behind bars. Daniel Billings will serve at least 20 years for killing the 28-year-old childcare worker at her Forbes home in 2024. He was on bail for serious domestic violence offences against Ms. Ticehurst at the time of the murder. An ATO worker has been charged with corruption-related offences. The 32-year-old Gold Coast man will face court later this month, accused of disclosing sensitive information to organised crime associates. Electronic devices have also been seized during a search of his Surfers Paradise home, where detectives say they also found child abuse material. Australians are pausing today to remember the near 3,000 lives lost on September 11, 25 years on from the terror attack which changed the world. Retired Australian firefighter Andrew Wallace volunteered to help the rescue efforts after watching the attacks unfold on TV. He says he was overwhelmed when working in the rubble of the destroyed skyscrapers.
22: When I first arrived on the site, I virtually lost the power of speech for a few minutes, you know, because of the magnitude of it. Talking to the chief in charge that day, I thought I was standing on road base, and he said, no, the road's still a couple of metres below you. This is just crushed building. The size of it, you know, 400 firefighters working there a day.
21: Donald Trump has closed out a two-day Republican convention in Texas ahead of the midterms, the president asking the crowd to raise their right hands and repeat a pledge to vote on November 3. He's also issued an extraordinary warning to Republican supporters who sit out the midterms.
23: You know what happens if you don't vote? You go to hell. You know that. Okay? You go to hell. And I don't want that to happen to you, so please go and vote.
21: And Spice Girls fans have been left fuming after the group's heavily hyped announcement turned out to be new merch. Fans were convinced a cryptic teaser was pointing to a long-awaited reunion tour. Instead, they got a limited edition singles box set.
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21: Updating sport, in the 49ers' week-long experiment to beat jet lag has paid off, thrashing the Rams 27-7 in the NFL's historic Melbourne debut. San Francisco arrived a week early to adjust its players' body clocks, while LA touched down barely a day before kickoff. 49ers wideback Deebo Samuel Sr. telling Seven their week of prep paid off.
25: I love when they came out and they was booing, but more of the story, like, we was out here for a week. It was a business trip. We enjoyed the city. I don't think you can fly 16 hours and be ready to play.
21: In the NRL, South Sydney and Newcastle are putting their seasons on the line tonight in a sudden-death elimination final at Allianz Stadium. And the US Open women's title will be decided tomorrow, with two-time defending champion Aryna Sabalenka taking on incoming world number one Alina Rybakina.
24: Julie Andrews' record-breaking production of My Fair Lady opens at the Sydney Opera House this week. Book now.
18: Smooth weather.
21: Partly cloudy tonight, temperatures dropping to 11 degrees. The chance of some morning fog tomorrow, otherwise mostly sunny with a top of 21. Looking further ahead, sunny on Sunday, partly cloudy for Monday. Right now in the city, it's 18 degrees. It's 21 in our west. Now let's see what's leading tonight's stories on Nine News.
0: Thanks, Heidi. I'm Mark Burrows. Tonight, video from inside the courtroom as Molly Ticehurst's ex-boyfriend is sentenced to at least 20 years jail for her murder. Thick black smoke over Riverston as fire tears through an industrial unit. Incredible pictures from the MCG, the first ever NFL match in Australia. And the Rabbitohs and Knights preparing for their NRL finals clash. Nine News, your news night. At 6 on 9 and 9 now.
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2: 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And to make it a great Friday, if you're keen to win your way to see Bruno Mars on the Romantic Tour next year, when I play a Bruno Mars song, Just the Way You Are, call me on 13 59 50, and we can make you a winner too. 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
2: Hi, Byron, it's Andrea. 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
0: 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I know you're better now too, because you are going to see Bruno Mars live in concert on the Romantic Tour next year.
2: That is amazing. My son is 10 years old. He's never been to a concert. And he asked me if he could go. He's going to be so rapt.
0: So glad to make you winner. Thank you so much for listening to Smooth FM. Have a wonderful weekend. I know you will now.
2: Thank you, Byron. Amazing. I appreciate it so much.
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6: I'm Angie Asimus. In 7 News tonight, Molly Ticehurst's killer sentenced for her murder. The details from inside court. Why there's a new warning about rents rising. And one-on-one with the police commissioner about Sydney's gang wars. 7 News live at 6.
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0: great vibe for a Friday from the tourists at Smooth FM. I really enjoyed playing that. Hope you enjoyed hearing it too. With Byron and Libby here this afternoon into the weekend. We'll do that in a fun way tonight with the old school disco back on Smooth at 7 tonight with Ty Frost hosting too. It's fun. Shania Twain and some ABBA in the meantime. But a quick check-in firstly on those Friday night roads for you now at Smooth.
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2: 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Maryland's on the M4, a multi-vehicle pile-up westbound approaching Coleman Street, blocking three lanes. The right lane is the only lane getting through. The M4 back into Ashfield, adding to the drama to peak hour traffic. A collision in Coleroy on Pittwater Road, northbound East Stewart Street, blocking the two left lanes. And a car and motorcycle accident at Bondi Beach, Old South Head Road, busy both ways at O'Brien Street. JB Hi-Fi's footy finals frenzy is on now with crazy deals. 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And Sunday at JB Hi-Fi. That's traffic on Smooth 95.3.
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0: As we head for the weekend, you're definitely in the right place for more music and less talk here at Smooth FM. Thank you so much for being part of our Friday too. I hope you're well. Firing with you here as we get underway with a huge weekend of footy finals this weekend. The very latest on the weekend's weather is through, and we'll check in on that for you next in our Smooth News update.
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7: 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Hurry and Sunday at Harvey Norman. In Bondi Beach, a serious car and motorcycle accident has Old South Head Road closed northbound. That's between Banksia Road and O'Brien Street. Diversions in place. It's a busy run for the M4 westbound. It's from Sydney Olympic Park through to Eastern Creek at the M7. Slowing and ride over the Ride Bridge for southbounders, same over the Gladesville Bridge for Victoria Road eastbound. Fiji Airways flies from Western Sydney International Airport from March next year, with launch fares from $639 return to Fiji. 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That's traffic on Smooth 95.3.
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8: Good evening, I'm Heidi Tiltons. Friends of Forbes childcare worker Molly Ticehurst are remembering her legacy after her killer was sentenced to at least 20 years behind bars. Daniel Billings fatally stabbed the 28-year-old while on bail over domestic violence offences. Molly's murder prompted a crackdown on New South Wales bail laws for domestic violence offenders. Her friend Aidan Clark hopes those changes will help protect others.
9: We can really take light of, as much as this is a terrible situation for everybody and no one will ever fill that hole that Molly's left, hopefully no one has to go through what we have gone through.
8: Queensland's credit rating has been downgraded for the first time in almost two decades, adding pressure to its growing debt and Olympic spending. S&P has cut the state to AA, while the New South Wales remains at AA+, with its outlook upgraded. Experts claim the federal government's tax reforms will reduce the number of new homes built. Modelling has examined the effect of changes to negative gearing and capital gains tax concessions, but Master Builders Chief Executive Danita warns says the policies will also make it harder to build.
10: The building industry can only do so if we have investors in the market as well as owner-occupiers. The government should reverse all three of the changes that they have made.
8: 25 years on, Australia is remembering the day that changed the world, reflecting on the 9/11 terrorist attacks on the US. Prime Minister Anthony Albanese called for a pause to reflect on the darkest of days, which claimed almost 3,000 lives, including 10 of our own. And Taylor Swift is officially in her bug era. Aussie scientists have named a newly discovered plant-eating insect Swiftiphilus after the bug's yellow and red colouring reminded them of Tay-Tay's blonde hair and signature red lips.
5: The Mercedes-Benz you've imagined can now be yours. 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
8: In sport, the San Francisco 49ers have made a winning start to their NFL season, comfortably beating the LA Rams at the MCG. The Niners claimed a 27-7 victory in front of 100,000-strong sellout crowd. 49ers star George Kittle telling ESPN he believes arriving early helped his side shake off the jet lag, while the Rams only touched down in Melbourne yesterday.
0: We embraced going to Australia, 15-hour flight. We're here the whole week. It was a grind, but we did it. And I'm just proud of this team. And I think the plan that Coach Shanahan and Dustin Perry gave us, we executed it the right way.
8: The Sydney Swans will be watching closely tonight when Fremantle takes on Geelong in the AFL's first semi-final. The Swans will take on the winner next week for a place in the grand final. And it's do or die for South Sydney and Newcastle tonight as the NRL finals get underway at Allianz Stadium.
5: Julie Andrews' record-breaking production of My Fair Lady opens at the Sydney Opera House this week. Book now.
6: Smooth weather.
8: Clear skies tonight, getting down to 11 degrees. The chance of some morning fog tomorrow. Otherwise, mostly sunny with a top of 21. Looking further ahead, sunny on Sunday, partly cloudy for Monday. Right now in the city, it's 17 degrees. It's 20 in our west. Now let's see what's leading tonight's stories on Nine News.
11: Thanks, Heidi. I'm Mark Burrows. Tonight, video from inside the courtroom as Molly Ticehurst's ex-boyfriend is sentenced to at least 20 years jail for her murder. Thick black smoke over Riverston as fire tears through an industrial unit. Incredible pictures from the MCG, the first ever NFL match in Australia. And the Rabbitohs and Knights preparing for their NRL finals clash. Don't worry, you haven't missed the news. Start over on Nine now, as soon as you're home.
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0: You're running a little freer on a Friday too. So good. Smooth FM. There's Candy Staten. We unplugged for Extreme in there too. Nice song at the end of a busy week, hey? More than words. I like that. Thank you for joining us. Byron with you here playing you more music and less talk. Don't forget, tonight at 7, always a fun way to get our smooth weekend underway with our smooth old school disco. Ty Frost in joining you tonight with it too. 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

0: last song from TLC, isn't it? Here at Smooth FM with Nick Kershaw. Wouldn't it be good before that? Yeah, always good at this point of the week, I reckon. Friday night's brilliant. Great weekend too on Smooth. Tomorrow morning, Mel Doyle is back starting our weekend with our weekend breakfast show from 6 a.m. for you. Meanwhile, let's go check in and see how Friday night traffic looks for you in the meantime at Smooth.
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2: 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Bondi Beach, Old Southhead Road closed northbound still between Banksia Road and O'Brien Street. That's with a car and motorcycle accident. Police on site diverting traffic with diversions in place. It's a heavy run in the area as a result, so give yourself an extra 20 minutes travel time. Slowing in right over the Ride Bridge for southbound is traffic back to top right at the shops. Charge in

0: 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That's traffic on Smooth 95.3.
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0: 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Ty Frost in firing up the old school disco for you. 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

In. Hello, it's Ty tonight, and if you've reached that moment where you just want to listen to a whole bunch of uninterrupted music, that is what Smooth's old school disco on a Friday night is real good for. I got the weather girls on the way soon. It's raining, man, and turn the beat around. This is Gloria Estefan.

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And during this one from Jennifer Lopez, if you feel the need to throw your hands up in the air, it's definitely got that vibe about it. A little bit of Latin flavour for you tonight. 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

Old School Disco. I definitely had a moment when I played the Jacksons, Blame It on the Boogie, before that one from Jamiroquai. I might have another moment now to this one. Urban Cookie Collective, The Key, The Secret. Smooth's Old School Disco.

0: This is Smooth's Old School Disco. It definitely feels like I'm out with friends having a bit of a boogie. Hope you're enjoying the tunes tonight. You're with Ty Frost. This is CNC Music Factory with...
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Smooth's Old School Disco. This is certainly a good way to get into weekend mode. On the way soon, Bee Gees, Night Fever, and I remember a road trip with a friend where we sang this one over and over again. Smooth's Old School Disco.

There's Moloko for you. 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And nothing screams smooth old school disco more than ABBA's Dancing Queen. And I've got that for you after this one. Heaps more to come your way before Cameron Daddo comes in at 9 o'clock with more feel good tunes. 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

0: music. Let's talk on Smooth with Bachelor Girls, Buses and Trains. It is Friday night, thank goodness. The weekend is here. Is there something you do on weekends no matter what? Mine would be getting into the fresh air, getting lungfuls of the gorgeous stuff, ocean swim, golfing, long walks with Curly and my wife Ali. I'd do it all if I could. Sometimes I do. What about you? 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You'll love this. If you've got a big weekend ahead, recharge with some sweet soul from Marvin Gaye. 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
1: 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It's not time to make a change. Just relax, take it easy. You're still young, that's your fault. There's so much you have to know.

0: 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Super tune. James Arthur, Say You Won't Let Go. I've been catching some great music docos lately on HBO. Alanis Morissette's Jagged Little Pill and the Counting Crows one, both awesome. Another one is out, Oasis, Don't Look Back in Anger. I did miss the live show when they were here, so I'm really excited to see it because it charts the Gallagher Brothers' triumphant reunion tour, Oasis Live 25, which a lot of you saw. From Soup to Nuts, rehearsal, backstage, onstage access, as well as the first joint interviews with Noel and Liam in over 20 years. Pretty cool if you're curious about Oasis. 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

0: Keeping it super chill tonight. So if you're out on the late shift, Cam Daddo with you till midnight. Thanks for being here with me on Smooth. One of my favourite crowded house tunes is coming up, and you know who always hits the mark at this time of night? Bee Gees. Love it. They are next on Smooth.
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0: Well, if you've had a week of ups and downs, we are here for you. It's Cam Daddo on Smooth with music to ease you into the weekend. Boys to Men, touring Australia later this year. I'll roll on them shortly. And right now, let's hang out with Mariah.

0: More music, less talk on Smooth. Classic music from Chicago. Hard to say I'm sorry. Weekend plans? What you looking forward to? What's cooking? It's been a big week for me with the launch of Luxury Escapes. Travel by day, nights with you. So, well, this fella's low for the weekend. Fresh air and time with my wife. I think that's going to soothe what ails me. Certainly time for finals football on the telly too. Loads of that. Enjoy the weekend and come back to Smooth anytime. Cam Datto reminding you, it's all good here on Smooth with Beyoncé's Halo. Next.
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0: Well, that is a brilliant way to end my shift. Thank you for your company. The Feel Good continues right across the weekend, starting with Mel Doyle for breakfast from 6. Richard Wilkins and David Campbell will love your company across Saturday and Sunday. Before I leave you, this thought: as we grow up, we realise it becomes less important to have more friends and more important to have real ones. I'm Cam Daddo, back here tomorrow night from 9. 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
19: 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Lidcombe, we've got a two-car crash. Parramatta Road at John Street. The road is closed for westbound traffic. Also got one eastbound lane closed. At Menai, watch out, we've got some smoke haze. In the CBD, we've got filming closing Bligh Street in both directions between Bent Street and Hunter Street. And Camden, roadworks today on Oxley Street near Mitchell Street. JB Hi-Fi's Footy Finals Frenzy is on now with crazy deals. 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Chance of smoke haze this morning across Sydney. A sunny afternoon, 21 in the city, 25 in our west. It's currently 11 degrees. Fiji Airways flies from Western Sydney International Airport from March next year with launch fares from $639 return to Fiji. 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Conditions apply. That's traffic on Smooth 95.3.
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21: Well, good morning and thank you for joining me so early on a Saturday. If you've got a lot on today, we are here to help you get through with the best music possible. Kylie Minogue is on the way, but I thought we might start our morning together with Climie Fisher. 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

0: Ah, I love that song for so many reasons. Always leaves you smiling, doesn't it? Pharrell Williams and Happy on Smooth FM. Saturday, good morning, Mel Doyle with you. Hopefully that song helped you get up and about moving. Did you know 70% of us are actually motivated by music? So we're here to help. Don't miss out on the feel-good music I've got coming up. I'll be back right after the break with Queen.
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25: A few drinks, short drive home, you think no worries. Yeah, it's a worry. Impaired judgment, reaction time and coordination are big worries behind the wheel, not to mention getting pulled over. So if you're drinking, don't drive. RBT means you need a plan B.

0: Well, I hope that one got you up and about this morning. Melissa Doyle with you Saturday morning on Smooth FM. I've got a Michael Jackson favourite in just a tick to get the energy levels positive right after a news update, and then Wham! As we get back into more music this weekend on Smooth FM.
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23: 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Shop TVs, fridges, washers, dryers, vacuums, air fryers and more. Hurry and Sunday at Harvey Norman. Homebush, a smash has been reported. Eastbound Parramatta Road, just before Bedford Road. Menai and Bangor, we've got smoke haze this morning. Richmond and Windsor, there's fog. Richmond Road and Currajong Road, take care through there. The M2 eastbound Pennant Hills Road to the Lane Cove Tunnel is a 7-minute run. And in the CBD, we've got a film shoot closing Bligh Street in both directions between Bent Street and Hunter Street today. 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Smoke haze this morning, a sunny afternoon, 21 in the city, 25 expected in our west, currently 11 degrees. 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Shop TVs, fridges, washers, dryers, vacuums, air fryers and more. Hurry and Sunday at Harvey Norman. That's traffic on Smooth 95.3.
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24: Good morning, I'm Eleanor Quirk. The US president's vowed to continue the war on terror as America marks 25 years since the September 11 attacks. Former presidents George W. Bush, Bill Clinton, Barack Obama and Joe Biden have remembered the almost 3,000 victims in a commemoration at the site of the World Trade Center in New York, while Donald Trump spoke outside the Pentagon that was also hit, paying tribute to every member of the US military who served since 9/11.
25: In the generation since 9/11, American sons and daughters have traveled to the darkest corners of the earth and done battle with a shadowy enemy.
24: Police have conducted a number of welfare checks after another Optus outage left dozens unable to call 000. Optus has confirmed its systems went down for 1 hour and 16 minutes yesterday, affecting customers in Victoria, South Australia, Tasmania and the Northern Territory. A teenager will face court today after being charged with murder. The 18-year-old is accused of using a drone that was involved in a fatal shooting of a 40-year-old man in Sydney's west. The teen's been linked to organised crime. And the presenter of Channel 10's The Doghouse Australia has died, Taylor Meath, losing her long battle with cancer at just 30 years old.
18: Julie Andrews' My Fair Lady is now playing for a strictly limited season at the Sydney Opera House. Book now.
24: Rabbitohs coach Wayne Bennett has slammed the bunker after his side was knocked out of the finals race by Newcastle. The Knights keeping the dream of their first premiership in 25 years alive after the 20-10 point win. Bennett frustrated at bunker calls that went against his side.
26: One's a try because the referee says it's a try. The other one's a no try because the bunker says it's no try. I want to know who's running the game.
24: And you're up to date on the latest from the newsroom.
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28: 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You can still do it. 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It's Adele.

0: Now that is one for the party playlist if you're having some friends over tonight. LaBelle and Lady Marmalade. Speaking of parties and fun, congratulations to everyone who won Bruno Mars concert tickets during the week. They are the hottest tickets in town, so well done. The romantic tour lands in Australia in February and March next year. It is going to be amazing. I've got a gorgeous one from Carol G and Bruno Mars, a duet, next on Smooth.
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14: 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Hurry and Sunday at Harvey Norman. At Homebush, we've got a three-car crash. Eastbound Parramatta Road, just past Bedford Road. Traffic's quite heavy through the area. At Tempe, a smash has been reported. Southbound Airport Drive, there are delays as you head into the international terminal. Menai and Bangor, smoke haze. And if you're heading north and getting away for the weekend, lucky you, the M1 northbound Barunga to the Hawkesbury River Bridge, it's a 13-minute run. 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Smoke haze this morning, a sunny afternoon for Sydney, 21 in the city, 25 in the west, currently 12 degrees. 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Hurry and Sunday at Harvey Norman. That's traffic on Smooth 95.3.
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22: Good morning, I'm Eleanor Quirk. Donald Trump's led a solemn commemoration ceremony at the Pentagon 25 years since September 11. The president marking the anniversary with a tribute to the almost 3,000 victims of the terror attacks.
23: 2,977 beautiful souls were ripped from our world. Today we renew the sacred oath that we first swore in a quarter of a century ago. We will never, ever forget.
22: Another Optus outage has left dozens unable to connect to 000. The telco confirming the technical failure lasted for an hour and 16 minutes yesterday, affecting customers in South Australia, Victoria, Tasmania and the Northern Territory. Industry groups are urging the government to exclude backpackers from any upcoming overhaul of Australia's immigration system. The tourism, hospitality and farming sectors warn restricting working holiday visas will lead to severe workforce shortages. It comes as latest figures reveal almost a third of small businesses are on the brink of collapse. Pressure is mounting to release mushroom killer Aaron Patterson from solitary confinement. A group dubbed Justice Action leading the push, calling for the convicted killer to be moved from her current confinement of 22 hours a day in her cell. And the first posthumous song from Dolly Parton has been released. The country music legend recorded Bound to Ride during COVID. It's the first track to be released since her death and one of thousands of unheard songs she recorded but never released.
24: Julie Andrews, My Fair Lady, is now playing for a strictly limited season at the Sydney Opera House. Book now.
22: South Sydney's season is over after going down to the Knights 20 points to 10. The loss of stars Cody Walker and Alex Johnson to injury, another blow for the Rabbitohs. Fullback Latrell Mitchell conceding Newcastle couldn't put a foot wrong.
25: Newcastle just started so well and it was just hard to get back. To be fair, the momentum was, it come back in the last bit in the first half and then, we just went away from our game plan, what works for us. And, and losing Cody's a big loss for us in our structure.
22: And you're up to date on the latest from the newsroom.
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0: Kim Wilde on Smooth. She's actually touring Australia in November, so it'd be fabulous to check her out. Nice to have your company, Mel Doyle, with you. More music all weekend. And a reminder, it's Women's Health Week. And this year's theme, I like this one, Do It Anyway, focusing on the small, realistic steps that we can take towards health and well-being. Every little bit counts. 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
19: 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The average for E10 unleaded is 212.5 cents a litre. The cheapest were found across Sydney, 185.5 at Ampol Lansvale, and you'll pay 196.9 at Metro Liverpool. Some of the cheapest diesel in Sydney, $2.355 at Yugo Canley Heights. It's $2.437 at United Kemps Creek and Temco Greenacre. 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Smoke haze this morning, a sunny afternoon, 21 in the city, 25 in the west, currently 12 degrees. 40 years of Oporto deserves a throwback. 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

0: Now that is just instant feel-good music, isn't it? Mel Doyle with you on Smooth this morning. Well done if you did the park run earlier or made it to the gym. It's time to relax now and enjoy the day with Amy Winehouse next on Smooth.
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21: 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Northbound on the Harbour Bridge, heavy traffic as you come off the Western Distributor all the way over the bridge through to Milsons Point, and then further on, Warringa Freeway is slow from North Sydney to the Miller Street exit. Maze Hill, a breakdown on the M4 eastbound approaching Church Street. Lemire, a smash has been reported. Campbelltown Road at Queen Street. In the Shire, at Kareela, Princes Highway northbound at Bates Drive, we've got a smash. And Menai and Bangor, there's lots of smoke haze this morning. 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Smoke haze this morning, a sunny afternoon, 21 in the city, 25 expected in our west. Warming up now, 15 degrees. 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
0: Good morning, I'm Eleanor Quirk. Almost a third of the country's small businesses are on the brink of collapse, according to new figures. The Australian Chamber of Commerce and Industry has released new research showing the nation's small businesses are more stressed than last year due to increasing costs and red tape. The Chamber's CEO, Andrew McKellar, says many are at breaking point.
18: Our research shows is that nearly two-thirds of all small businesses are saying that rising costs are one of the top pressures that they're facing at the moment. Cash flow is an issue, along with the impact of increasing compliance and red tape.
0: Another Optus outage has left dozens unable to connect to 000. The telco confirming the technical failure lasted for an hour and 16 minutes yesterday, affecting customers in South Australia, Victoria, Tasmania and the Northern Territory. America has come together to mark 25 years since its darkest day, 9/11. Former Presidents George W. Bush, Bill Clinton, Barack Obama and Joe Biden have remembered the almost 3,000 victims in a commemoration at the site of the World Trade Center, while Donald Trump is leading a service at the Pentagon. And the Jonas Brothers have embraced their trip to Australia, recreating a classic Aussie comedy scene. Just moments before taking to the stage for their halftime NFL show in Melbourne, the trio recreated Chris Lilley's Coke Zero skit from Summer Heights High, with Joe Jonas miming the role of Jermaine.
22: Julie Andrews' My Fair Lady is now playing for a strictly limited season at the Sydney Opera House. Book now.
0: Last year's Wooden Spooners are through to the NRL semi-finals. The Newcastle Knights have ended the Rabbitohs season with a 20-10 point win at Allianz Stadium. Knights 5-8 Fletcher Sharp says it's proof they can't be underestimated.
23: It's an unreal feeling. The song going around the stadium now. We spoke about it all week. We're written off by everyone, but troops out, but that's been us the whole year. Next man up mentality. We're confident in our footy.
0: And you're up to date on the latest from the newsroom.
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0: TLC on Smooth This Morning. Great music. Good way to start the day, isn't it? You are with Mel Doyle. Happy Saturday. Just wanted to let you know this Thursday, September 17, is Alana and Madeline Day, and it's a charity really close to my heart. I've been an ambassador for well over 20 years. Well, this year is our 30th anniversary, and one of the things that we do that I love the most is these buddy bags. So it's a little backpack, and it's got things like pajamas and a teddy bear and a toothbrush, and we give them to children who are in crisis. 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If you can make a donation, $58 makes a buddy bag, head to alanaandmadelineday.org.au. We're going to continue the love with the music. 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
15: 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It's Garcia versus Ben. 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Smoke haze through the morning, a sunny afternoon, 21 in the city, 25 expected in our west. Warming up now, 17 degrees. 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And that's the latest fuel prices on Smooth 95.3.

0: Oh, so happy I could squeeze that in for you on our Saturday morning here on Smooth. Mel Doyle handing you over to Richard Wilkins. He's got loads more feel-good music. He's got the Cranberries. He's got Take That. You enjoy it all with him. And then David Campbell later on this afternoon. And you have a good day. I'll be back with you tomorrow morning on Smooth, bright and early from 6. Bye.
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